0: 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What a life on Fresh 92.7 for your Monday morning. It's 9:34. You're hanging out with Tom and Callum.
1: Tom, right now we're chatting the Wineback Party. Of course, how awesome is it? It's coming up very, very soon, October 10th.
0: Yes, grab your tickets from the website, fresh927.com.au. 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
0: Yes, headlined by Yolanda Be Cool with other great DJs there. DJ Josh Crunk.
1: Yeah.
0: DJ Sanchez, MC Diggs, Paul Marshman, Jester, Tinkerbell. So many more.
1: So many. How good is that? And Yolanda Be Cool being the headliner is the one everyone's talking about, and we couldn't be more stoked. But Tom, one thing with the Wineback that a lot of people don't realise, and the fact that we do the Wineback Hour every day and then Wineback Wednesday, the actual rule between the music team that has been decided is that it's only a Wineback track if it's 7 years old or older.
0: Yeah, okay, so 7 years is a cutoff.
1: Yeah, so it's one of those things a lot of people ask about, but I wanted to throw it to you. I've got a bunch of songs here, and all you have to do is guess whether it's a Wineback track or not, because I feel like it's easy to slip up. It's easy to forget how old some songs are or to think they're really old when they're quite new.
0: So is 2019 that constitutes a Wineback track, or does it have to be 2018?
1: 2019 is when it becomes a Wineback track.
0: All right.
1: Should we get into it?
0: Yeah, play me a song. I'll guess whether it's Wineback or current.
1: All right, your first one is James Hype Ferrari.
0: This is current. This is not Wineback. I remember this song coming out while we were doing Brekkie.
1: Yeah.
0: We started 2022.
1: It was 2022. Yeah. So got a right one
0: there.
1: Great song. Oh, underrated, isn't it?
0: More Ferrari on Fresh.
1: Yeah, absolutely. How about this one? Joel Corry, Head and Heart. Cause my heart goes.
0: I know this one is a bit older than Ferrari, but I don't know if it says. Nah, I'm going to say current as well. I don't think that was 2019.
1: All right,
0: I think
1: so
0: that was older. I'm going to say 21.
1: It's very, very close to being a Wineback track.
0: 2020.
1: But it's not. It's 2020.
0: Yeah.
1: Very nice. Very, very nice.
0: Jeez, I'm good.
1: You're doing very well. What else have we got? I think you will know this one. You'll know the answer straight away for this one, surely.
0: Yeah. Listen to this one the other day. That's Wineback.
1: Absolute Wineback. I think it was 2015, some lines.
0: Yeah.
1: Yeah. All right, last one. You're on a good streak. You're on a very good streak.
0: It's like 3 for 3.
1: 3 for 3. Let's do the last one. Bit of Major Lazer. All we need is somebody to lean
0: on. Yeah. All right, this is where it gets tough, because to me, I remember going and seeing this Groove in the Moo.
1: Yeah.
0: Which would make me think.
1: There's a lot of Major Lazer
0: tracks. That's got to be Wineback.
1: You think it's a Wineback?
0: I'm going to have to lock in Wineback on that song, which is crazy. That is not a Wineback song to me.
1: But how crazy is that? I was going through these songs, and some of them you just don't realize are Wineback tracks. But yeah, if you like those sort of tracks, the Major Lazer, the Flume, the Joel Corry, all
0: of
1: that stuff.
0: Your big hitters too, your Pendulums.
1: Absolutely.
0: Your Freestylers, the Prodigy, Groove Armada, Fatboy Slim, Daft Punk, Flume. It goes on and on and on, and those are all the tracks you're going to hear at our Wineback Party, October 10th, Lion Arts Factory. It's a Saturday night, kicks off at 7. 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
1: Yeah, absolutely. We can't wait to see you there.
0: Right now, it's Disclosure and Leon Thomas with Deeper for your Monday.

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6: Yes, happy Monday morning. You're with Tom and Callum. It is 10 to 10 and it is time to have a look at round 22 of the AFL. See where we're going in the tips. First of all, we had Sydney taking on Port Adelaide.
7: Yes.
6: I think we all knew how that was going to go. Unfortunate for Port Adelaide fans, it was a walloping. Swans got up by 97 points, 167 points in total. They scored 26 goals, 11 to Port's 10 goals, 10, 70 points.
7: Yeah, look, a little bit of a bloodbath, that one. Wasn't pretty to watch. Nothing much I can say about it, but yeah, solid efforts, but yeah, obviously hugely disappointing.
6: Another game not very pretty to watch. Crows got the job done, but only just against Richmond. 63-9 goals, 9 to Richmond's 54, 7 goals, 12.
7: It's too close to being to Richmond, right? Like,
6: it was not
7: comfortable. It wouldn't have been a comfortable watch either.
6: Did not fill me with a lot of hope going into finals, yeah. But hopefully it was just a blunder. We'll see what happens. It leaves Adelaide in fifth position, tied for fourth with Brisbane, just on percentage. Port Adelaide down in 15th.
7: Yeah.
6: Looks like they'll probably finish the year there in 15th position.
7: Onwards and upwards. Hopefully next year is a better year, but it's not looking too great for the rest of this one.
6: Yes. Now, where are we sitting in the tips? Callum, you are in 132nd position. You got 5 tips correct this week. 124 total is your tally.
7: Yeah. A little bit rough.
6: What happened?
7: I did these ones late, I'll be honest. This last round, I jumped in and did it, I think, like by the second or third game.
6: Excuses. I had a good round. I moved up to 55th position, got 8 tips out of 9 correct, 135 total tip points. Smug Brett. The smuggest of the men.
7: I'll tell you what, we also tried to get Smug Brett on the phone for today. He is conveniently in a meeting avoiding us.
6: He got 5 tips correct as well.
7: Oh, did he?
6: Just like you.
7: Yeah.
6: Only 5 tips. He sits on 137 total tips. That places me only 2 tips behind him.
7: Okay.
6: In an attempt to steal that steak dinner. Of course, there is a side bet we have going on with Smug Brett. If he beats us, we will take him out to a nice steak dinner. If I beat him, the roles are reversed.
7: Yeah, look, it's
6: he
7: riding
6: takes
7: on
6: us for that nice steak dinner.
7: You're much closer to beating Smug Bread than I am, so it's all riding on you.
6: You're
7: steak
6: out
7: dinner.
6: Of the running. You can't do it.
7: Yeah, but I will be there for the dinner that Brett will be providing.
6: Yeah,
7: if,
6: absolutely.
7: Yeah, so hopefully you can outbeat him. Two tips, right? All two Brett, all Smug Brett has to do is bonk the next one, right? Get like easily two tips up. Like it's doable.
6: There's 2 weeks left of tipping. I need to have 2 good rounds, and we need him to at least have 1 more bad round to get this steak dinner across the line.
7: I think Brett's crumbling, and his going down the rabbit hole and making some poor decisions and is botching his tips. So it's becoming a bit of a pattern. I think we should be able to beat him.
6: Yeah. Shout out to Justin M. J. Monas on top of the tips, clear by 4 points. He's on 144 total tips, followed closely behind by Jess M., Ron S., Mel S., and Jack M., all tied for 2nd place on 140, and then tied for 3rd place, it's a fairway tie between Evelyn S, Adam N, Lana S, Rhino, Gavin B, Zach B, and Dale A, all on 139. So a bit of a tight competition. Justin in 1st place has a bit of leeway.
7: Yeah, he's got a bit of leverage.
6: I have a feeling he'll probably win it.
7: Mm. And you know what? Nice to know that it's going to humble J Monas.
6: humble J, as we like to call him here on the show. It's 9:54. Tune in next week to see if we take over Smug Brett. It's David Guetta and

0: Georgia Smith, The Way I Love You for your Monday morning. You're hanging out with Tom and Callum. It's 10:01, which means we need to get out of here. We got your 92 minutes non-stop coming up next. Callum, having a look at the tracks coming through your 92 minutes of non-stop music.
1: Yes. Keeping
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2: Love this one. Haven't heard it in ages. Absolute banger.
0: And then speaking of the Wineback Party, October 10th, Line Arts Factory, headlined by Yolanda B. Cool, surrounded by some other great DJs, one of which, Paul Marshman. 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We are into second release now.
2: Yeah, Paul Marshman always smashes it live as well. Knows how to work a crowd for sure.
0: Absolutely. And then coming up later, towards the end of your 92 minutes non-stop. Do you feel
2: 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The buzz.
0: Yeah, a bit of Hermitude for you coming at you. Plus plenty other great tracks. It's 92 minutes of nothing but music. 10:02 right now. 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We're going to get out of here. See you later, Adelaide.
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0: Mitch, your 92 minutes of non-stop music, wrapping it up with Member and Alice in Wonderland. Keep Seeing Things right here on Fresh 92.7. Happy Monday morning. I hope you had a lovely weekend and that you are enjoying your Monday. 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I'll chuck on your request. Bit about my Monday morning. We have team training today, so that's how I will be spending it. I hope that you have something a little more thrilling in store. Before we get into your mega request, I've got some Josh Baker on the way to wake you up. You're here with Steph for the Workday right here on Fresh 92.7.
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It's David Guetta with Love Don't Let Me Go on Fresh 92.7. You're here with Steph for the workday, and if you love what you're hearing, make sure you get yourself a ticket to our wine bag party from fresh927.com.au. It's happening on the 10th of October down at Lion Arts Factory, and in case you missed the news, first release has officially sold out. That happened across the weekend. This is a rerun of our 28th birthday. It's going to sell out. Get your tickets before they do. On the way in the next five is Pink Panthers with Illegal here on Fresh.

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1: Today we're going to reach a top of 15, a possible shower coming through. Tomorrow, drying up a bit, 17 and mostly sunny. There is going to be an overnight low of 9, and right now in the city, it's 14 degrees.
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1: Back at it again for another Monday afternoon. 12 o'clock means it is time for Mega Request Mondays. Make sure you get your requests into me, 0428 927 927, because there are so many texts coming through already. Just having a look through, we've got requests for Fisher, some Sophie Tucker, as well as, what is this, Anna of the North as well in there as well from Jesse. Make sure you get them in, 0428 927 927. We are going to kick straight into it because Jason has requested some Becky Hill to kickstart his Monday and his week. It's My Heart Goes here on Fresh 92.7.

0: Steph taking you through your workday on Fresh 92.7, the Beat of Adelaide. It is your Mega Request Mondays, and I have to say I am in love with the lineup so far. Some shout-outs in here. Of course, we kicked off the hour with Jason's request for Becky Hill. We had some good old-fashioned Dead Mouse in there for Amanda. Shout-out to Lachlan, who heard Tom and Callum talking about Flume this morning and asked for some Monsoon. And then that one right there we finished up on. Baby, shout out to Eliza, who said, I have just come off the back of the HQ reunion, feeling a little dusty this morning. Can I please get Moben Master? Always takes me back. Make sure you get your song requests in 0428 927 927. I'll be back right after this.
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0: It is your Mega Request Monday on 0428927927. Steph taking you through your workday and getting you through these next few shout-outs. Thank you, Elijah, for requesting some Bob Sinclair. We had Bruce looking for Nolan and Kane Beach Ball, a classic Wineback track. Harry also texted through, said he wanted to hear some Avicii to pump him up for the Wineback party. Said he's bought 6 tickets for him and the family. No wonder they sold out so fast. And then wrapping it up right there with that one, Disclosure Latch for number ending in 253, asking, can you please play Latch? Nothing more, nothing left. So, of course, I had to make sure you get your final request through on 0428927927. I'll be back after this.
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6: As best we can tell, the pub is shut. 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
6: 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By the end of the dinner party,

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2: That's what's most important. The pub, that's what's most important.
0: Beers.
2: We had a case last week.
0: As best we can tell, the dinner party started with one case. 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
1: Today we are expected to reach a top of 15 and a possible shower coming through tomorrow. Up to 17 and mostly sunny. Looks like the rain is staying away for a bit. There is an overnight low of 9 and right now in the city it's still 14 degrees.

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6: It has just hit 1 o'clock on your Monday afternoon, and if you are enjoying yourself some chicken for lunch, here is something for you to think about. Apparently, you can cook a chicken all the way through if you slap it 23,034 times, very specific, or with a velocity of 1,666 meters per second. How long do you reckon it would take a person to slap a chicken 23,000 times? Crazy. Anyway, so food for thought for your Monday afternoon. I've got this one on the way very soon. Nope. The new one by Griffin and Bunt, World Away. But before we get into that, it's Haylor with Faded right here on Fresh.

0: 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You already know what we do by now. We've got the pies, parsies, sausage rolls, all thanks to Billy's, and of course the icy cold rebels to wash them down with as well. 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

0: 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You're here with Steph for the Workday, taking you through your Monday afternoon. I've got Gorgon City with their new one up next. So much coming through the text line about this one. It's such a heavy hitter. Also, taking it back to 2001 with Groove Armada. Right after this, here on Fresh.
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1: Today, still waiting to reach our top of 15. There's some intermittent showers around town, going up to 17 and mostly sunny tomorrow, and then a possible shower coming back through for Wednesday. Right now in the city, it's 14 degrees.
0: She's got a love for all things bass and not taking life too seriously. 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
1: Let this be your gentle reminder to grab yourself some tickets to our wine bag party happening on the 10th of October down at Lion Arts Factory. It's going to be a crazy night, and first release has already sold out. So don't say we didn't warn you. It's sponsored by Cafe Primo. Anytime is Primo time. New winter menu is out now. And if you needed any more convincing, then maybe I can persuade you with some Kid Cudi. Nothing says party like Pursuit of Happiness. Definitely going to be hearing that one a bit on the night and in the next half hour. Right now, though, we are getting into it. It's Bebe Rexha and David Guetta with Sad Girls here on Fresh.

0: Some Axwell to get you up and about for your Monday arvo. You're here with Steph of the Workday on Fresh 92.7, the beat of Adelaide. If you haven't seen some music news, Laneway has made a major announcement today, and that is that it is not returning to Adelaide for 2028. Or Perth at that, but let's be real, we don't really care about Perth right now, which is really upsetting because it has been coming to Adelaide for over a decade. What they're saying is that they are focusing on, I guess I say regional, but realistically they're just moving to the Gold Coast, but they want to focus more on bringing larger artists, I guess, as opposed to having smaller artists for multiple locations. So they've also backed out of Melbourne, which is quite interesting. So I'm keen to see who's on the lineup, if that's kind of what they're saying. I heard rumours of Paramore potentially, but I guess we will see who they're going to release and who's going to be doing Laneway. Looks like we're going to have to fly interstate for yet another festival. On the other side of this, it's Milky and Mall Grab, Just the Way You Are, here on Fresh.
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1: Today we hit a top of 15, some intermittent showers around town. Tomorrow up to 17 and mostly sunny. There is a 70% chance of rain on the way. However, right now in the city, it's 14 degrees.
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1: One more hour and then Simo is stepping in and driving you home. Some big news in the AFL world, especially if you are a Crows supporter, because Taylor Walker has announced today that he is retiring from the AFL after the 2026 season finishes at the end of the year, which is insane. He said he woke up on Wednesday, well, couldn't sleep, 3 a.m, woke up, you know what I'm saying, and couldn't stop thinking about it, so he made the decision then, so it seems. But he's done like 316 games, 706 goals, and I'm sure way more to come until the end of the season. Hey, I've got some Nina Jirachi on the way. That one's on the way right after this one. Angry Baby, put it down here on

0: It's Rudimental's Love You More here on Fresh 92.7. You're hanging out with Steph for the workday and Simo, your drive host.
1: Hello.
0: Hello.
1: Monday. I want to talk about text etiquette.
0: Yes.
1: Have you? You and I exchange text. We're rather cordial.
0: We are, actually. Yeah. I thought, no, you and I text quite frequently. And I will say, my text etiquette, how do you find me, first of all?
1: You seem fine, but there are people out there that are living the passive aggressive life.
0: I don't think that I come across as passive aggressive.
1: Spelling errors, perhaps. Yeah.
0: Few spelling errors.
1: I think we're one of the more niche kind of people out there on the text. Like, if anyone read the receipts, they'd be like, what are these guys talking about? Yeah. But I've seen it in my family recently, but there's a lot of passive-aggressive tactics. There's K.
0: K, yes.
1: K, did you say that, like...
0: The thumbs up?
1: Yeah.
0: That's passive-aggressive. That's, at this point, we know that it's so passive-aggressive that if you're using it, you're doing it with malicious intent. Like, it's purposeful. Right. Do you know what I mean?
1: Yeah.
0: But there's unintentional passive-aggression, right?
1: Mm-hmm, mm-hmm. Yeah, my dad has started doing this. So... Dad is of the era where emojis, they were like the chicken and the egg. When did they start? They started with semicolons, colons, and brackets, and now they're like full on.
0: That, well, you know, pictures.
1: Yeah, they're full on emojis. Things. And Dad has only just started using, there's an okay emoji, which just is like okay in a block, but you can react to things.
0: Right.
1: So he started doing that to all the family chats, to my partner as well, and it grinds their gears something fierce because they'll write an essay or like some detailed thing that's happening and he'd be like, I got gotcha. You. Okay.
0: Why not just type O and then K? Surely that takes less time than holding it down, clicking the react one, because that's also not a regular reaction. Like, you have to set it, right? Yeah.
1: So that's what's happened is... He's looked for it once and then it's very accessible there on. So now he can just like, he can okay everything. He's cutting down his screen time. He's like, okay to you. Okay. Everybody gets an okay.
0: Do you reckon one night he was just laying in bed going through all of the avocado here. Excellent. Oh, look, there's a flag. That Oh, okay. That's the one.
1: And yeah, he's just... done one big sesh and now he barely looks at it and just like okays everything, which I think is a good tactic. We're all spending too much time on the screen.
0: True.
1: Just start, you know, just start giving that positive reinforcement out there and everyone that receives one will be like, is he for real? Are you absolutely, like, I just love how it turns people into the angry emoji.
0: It does. It's doing the complete opposite. Look, make sure you're tuning in. Simo, 4 p.m., he's driving you home and no passive aggression.
1: Okay.
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0: John Summer and the Chainsmokers with All Time to get you into your Monday afternoon on Fresh 92.7. You've been here with Steph for the workday, but I'm wrapping it up. Simo is about to take over in the next 15 minutes. 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Also, tomorrow, Tom and Callum back in Brekkie, and it's Callum's birthday, so make sure you send him some love on the text line. I'm heading out of here, but I'm going to leave you with this one. Sonny Federa with Feel Again. I'll catch you back here at the same time tomorrow.
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1: 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Chances are this morning that you packed a brolly.
2: We are underwater.
1: So, yeah, what happened? Sports club rooms got flooded, two cars were swept away, three people rescued. That one was a bit hectic, actually. A man and woman inside a vehicle managed to climb out of car windows, and then police were helping the pair. Another car drove into trouble, and a spokesperson from, was it SES, saying both cars have since been washed away by the floodwater. We reckon that they're somewhere in Gawler River. Okay, look forward to those, like, washing up. But yeah, do drive careful. Like, if it's flooded, forget it, all of that. I mean, even I was driving around, was it Sunday? Sunday morning out towards Walkerville, and I gave a puddle a wide berth, and I still went, like, crash into the outside of it. So, yeah, don't get into any trouble out there on the drive home. Fresh 92.7, the beat of Adelaide will have your road conditions. They'll be on every half or so. But right now, Kedema comes and goes to kick things off.

Confidence Man on for Fresh. 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Simple home ownership for first home buyers. And here in SA, this one, upsetting for a lot of people, the fact that another festival has been axed. Yeah, Laneway, done and dusted. Which, like, apparently they're saying, this is not forever goodbye. This is just see you soon. It's like, yeah, okay. We were also the first state to ever hold a Laneway. So a bit rough. I mean, we've previously had Charlie XCX, Chappelle Rowan also rocking up, but yet not this time around. So if you were thinking of taking that weekend off, don't bother. Fresh 92.7, the Beat of Adelaide with Marshmello. It's Kissing My Friends.

0: 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Beside of me, we'll have this feature in just a minute. Wednesday. Also, the boys back tomorrow. Tom and Callum for your fresh brekkie. I hear that it is Callum's birthday tomorrow, so, you know, dress sharp, give your teeth a good brush in the morning.
1: Colgate lasagna.
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1: yeah,
2: Colgate.
1: Yeah. There's a bit of rumour that it didn't happen. What definitely did happen with Colgate is that they did chicken and seafood for a bit.
2: Oh.
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7: Hey, it's Michaela. Here are your headlines. Commuters have been left stranded as a landslide causes major delays on Adelaide train lines. The public have been urged to be safer around train lines with 163 near misses recorded this year. And Laneway has announced it will not be returning to Adelaide and Perth for 2027. Turning to sport, Adelaide Adrenaline player Greg Oddie has been honoured with his number officially retired.
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7: Tonight we're dropping to a low of 8 degrees. Tomorrow we're heading for a top of 17 degrees. Right now in the city, it's 14 degrees. That's the latest fresh news. 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

0: You're on Fresh, all for the drive home, the beat of Adelaide. It's Simo with you, your Monday. Let's get something iconic on. Dance the Way I Feel, featuring in just a couple of minutes. Hey, stuff like this, surely getting a run at the Wineback Party. 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So many truths that we debate. It's all with Cafe Primo as well. Anytime is Primo time. New winter menu out now. And this is going to feature right after we check on your road conditions out there. You're on Fresh.
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2: In Greensfield, expect delays on the Salisbury Highway heading north towards Eldersmith Road. In Dulwich, it's slow going on Fullerton Road heading south towards Greenhill Road. And in Seaton, traffic is building on Tapleys Hill Road heading south towards Trimmer Parade. Watch out for speed cameras targeting Brodie Road, Morphett Vale and Grant Road, Ranella. More news and traffic in 15. 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

0: Forever, driving you home fresh, 92.7, the beat of Adelaide. It's Simo with you. The Gorillaz getting the change up. It's a full mix up of it. That's happening after five. It's Dare. We'll have that. Also, we'll check on your news, your weather forecast, all those bits and pieces. Keeping our mind on the mission, getting home safe, because there has been plenty of kind of cheeky flood waters just lapping at the sides of the road. So we'll have the details of that soon. Fresh 92.7, the beat of Adelaide.
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1: 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Oh, Shed King.
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2: In Theberton, expect delays on South Road heading south towards Henley Beach Road. In Glenelg North, traffic is building on Tapleys Hill Road heading south towards the Anzac Highway. And in Hampstead Gardens, it's slow going on North East Road heading northeast towards Muller Road. Watch out for speed cameras targeting Elizabeth Road, Morford Vale and Grange Road, Grange.
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2: Hey, it's Michaela, here's what's happening. A landslide over the weekend in the Adelaide Hills has stranded hundreds of commuters, causing major delays. Passengers were left stranded after both Belair and Gawler lines were grounded due to weather and mechanical issues. There have been calls for the public to be safer around train tracks after 163 near misses were recorded in the past year. Pedestrians accounted for 60% of the incidents, while cyclists made up 35% of the incidents. Transport officials have warned against risky behaviour and to pay attention around tracks. And music festival Laneway has announced this morning that it will not be returning to Adelaide and Perth for 2027. Many music fans have criticised the festival, saying it's unfair as these cities already miss out on major events and artists. Fans are also likely to miss out on headlining acts if they are exclusive to the festival. Turning to sport, Adelaide Adrenaline player Greg Oddie has been honoured in a pre-game ceremony with his number 10 jersey officially retired. Oddie played 383 games and won 3 Australian Ice Hockey League titles. His number is now proudly displayed in the rafters at the Ice Arena.
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2: Tonight we're dropping to a low of 8 degrees, tomorrow we're heading for a top of 17 degrees. Right now in the city, it's 13 degrees. 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
3: Hey, welcome. 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If it's flooded, forget it. If you spot a bit of water lapping at the sides of the road, do not go in there. Because, what, over the last 24 hours, 48 hours, it has been hectic out there. I think police have even said that cars have been washed away by flood water and they reckon they're somewhere in the Gawler River. So don't let that happen to your bus. This was a local on Sunday.
4: Oh, I've never seen rain in Adelaide like this, and I'm a bit of a weather guru because I'm a fisho.
3: Yeah, if he's trying to catch fish, he's out there watching the clouds most of the time. SES have said as of 9 a.m. this morning there was 550 requests for assistance. So don't be an added one for the drive home. Fresh 92.7, the beat of Adelaide. 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Odd Mob.

0: David Guetta, Sia as well, on for the drive home, fresh 92.7, the beat of Adelaide with On Tonight. This will be featuring soon. I know many of us in the city reeling from, Taylor Walker's retirement. The Crows won't have him out there.
1: I'm proud of what we've shared together over the last 19 years. And while my playing career is coming to an end, I'll always be grateful that the kid from Broken Hill got the chance to live out a dream as a Crow. Thank you. Forever a Crow.
0: Oh, he nearly didn't get through it, the big man. The tears were there. And I got a bit choked up as well because it's kind of like, you know, I'm not a Crows fan, but always there. Like when you think of the Crows, you think Taylor Walker. But much like his career, can I just say the speech wasn't without its snags. So good.
1: I'll always be great.
0: Yeah, you will always be great.
1: Grateful that the kid from Broken Hill.
0: Yeah, you saved it. I'll always be great. Full. Here's why. I mean, he will always be great. I think we can all agree on that. He's been a great addition to the AFL. Here's the moment that he kicked his 700th. This is at the Adelaide Oval in recent times.
2: Tex Walker from a very acute angle. The hill will erupt. He's very capable of this. Goal 700 for Tex Walker.
0: Yeah, I think he'll be missed.
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4: In Marden, traffic is building on Paynham Road heading northeast towards Lower Port Rush Road. In Hillcrest, expect delays on North East Road heading northeast towards Shuttles Road. And in Kings Park, it's slow going on Goodwood Road heading south towards Cross Road. Watch out for speed cameras targeting Hiller Road, Morfitt Vale and 9th Avenue, Woodville North. More news and traffic in 15. 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

0: Luge, Sean Paul as well. Fresh 92.7, the beat of Adelaide. 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And we all think it every time that Abby Chatfield tells us she's dating a new guy. We're like, honestly, what does she see in him? Well, what she sees is a very talented guy. He's in Peking Duck. Fresh 92.7, the beat of Adelaide. Stick around. That one is coming up for a little Aussie spice on your Monday drive. You're on Fresh.
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7: In Glen Osmond, expect delays on Glen Osmond Road heading south towards Port Rush Road. In Gilberton, it's slow going on Northcote Terrace heading north towards Northeast Road. And in Woodville, traffic is building on Woodville Road heading southwest towards Port Road. Watch out for speed cameras targeting Port Road, Alberton and Chimmer Parade, Seaton.
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7: Hey, it's Michaela. Here are your headlines. Commuters have been left stranded as a landslide causes major delays on Adelaide train lines. The public have been urged to be safer around train lines, with 163 near misses recorded this year. And Laneway has announced it will not be returning to Adelaide and Perth for 2027. Turning to sport, Adelaide Adrenaline player Greg Oddy has been honoured with his number officially retired.
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7: Tonight we're dropping to a low of 8 degrees. Tomorrow we're heading for a top of 17 degrees. Right now in the city, it's 13 degrees. That's the latest fresh news. 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

0: Oracle, Gorgon City as well, Fresh, 92.7, the beat of Adelaide, driving you home with Effie, Mail Grab, this is I Love. We'll have it featured soon. The boys back tomorrow as well. Tom and Callum. I think they were picking out some colognes this morning.
1: The flavour scents were leather,
0: oh,
1: tobacco, wood, and spices. Three different bottles. It was one was called Legendary, the other one was Hot Road, and the other one was Destiny. And they were all in the 90s.
2: What are you wearing? Destiny.
1: Destiny. I picked you as a Hot Road man.
0: What are you wearing is not a question I thought I'd hear around breakfast time with the boys. They are back tomorrow from 7. Fresh 92.7. 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
4: In Walkerville, it's slow going on Stephen Terrace, heading south towards Walkerville Terrace. In Sefton Park, traffic is building on Regency Road, heading east towards Main North Road. And in West Hindmarsh, expect delays on Grange Road, heading east towards South Road. Watch out for speed cameras targeting the Strand, Ranella and Elizabeth Road, Christie Downs. More news in 15. 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

0: Twin Diplomacy. That's a wrap for the show as well. Fresh 92.7, the beat of Adelaide, driving you home. I'm moving to the sun. This is on the way to six. Moving to the sun, Hugel. I'll catch you back around here tomorrow. So are the boys, Tom and Callum. And Steph for your work day as well. And then I'll be back 4 o'clock. Such a tease. We're going to play it in its entirety in just a couple of minutes. Fresh 92.7. I'll catch you.
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1: Hey, it's Michaela. Here's what's happening. A landslide over the weekend in the Adelaide Hills has stranded hundreds of commuters, causing major delays. Passengers were left stranded after both the Belair and Gawler lines were grounded due to weather and mechanical issues. There have been calls for the public to be safer around train tracks after 163 near misses were recorded in the past year. Pedestrians accounted for 60% of the incidents, while cyclists made up 35% of the incidents. Transport officials have warned against risky behaviour and to pay attention around the tracks. And music festival Laneway has announced this morning it will not be returning to Adelaide and Perth for 2027. Many fans have criticised the festival, saying it's unfair as these cities already miss out on major events and artists. Fans are also likely to miss out on the headlining acts if they are exclusive to the festival. Turning to sport, Adelaide Adrenaline player Greg Oddie has been honoured in a pre-game ceremony with his number 10 jersey officially retired. Oddie played 383 games and won 3 Australian Ice Hockey League titles. His number is now proudly displayed in the rafters at the Ice Arena.
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1: Tonight we're dropping to a low of 8 degrees. Tomorrow we're heading for a top of 17 degrees. Right now in the city, it's 12 degrees. That's the latest fresh news. 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

Fresh 92.7. Good evening, Adelaide. This is Deep, and no, this is not Easy G. Last week, I filled in and got a bit of a rundown on all the things studio related. I'm filling in for the next 4 weeks. It's DJ Juddy taking right through till 9 p.m. this evening. I want to give a special shout out to Marty, who's here making sure I do the right thing. Awesome. Anyway, stick around, Adelaide.

DJ Jado, taking you right through till 9 p.m. this evening. I've got a heap of shout-outs that I'll get through a couple anyway. Big shout-out to Frank, to Winnie, that's what you get, Flavel,

fascination for thongs. Some of the tracks you're listening to, this one here, John Morales, Jingo. Before that, Jonas Blue, a massive, massive tune. I'm sure you've heard it many, many times. Edge of Desire, Aguanile, Lalo Lee, Hey Bubba by Beat Conzina. And we kickstart the show with a track by My Afro Drums by Janice.

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Sunhill Gang, Angelou Ferrer, Funky Lovers, and right off the very, very top, absolute banging tune by the Audio Whores and Groove Assassin, simply called Music.

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You're listening to the show Deep with DJ Jotto, taking you for the month of August. Easy G away in Europe, and I'll be venturing over in October. Can't wait. This one here, Cuba Froze.

shout out to Arthur, says he's loving the tunes. Thanks, Artie. Also to Jonathan and Dee. Big shout outs. We'll be back very, very shortly. This is Deep.

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we're going to head off very soon for our first sponsor break of the night. I can't remember if I shouted them out or not. And to the Wave Cult crew, recovering from a big weekend. And to the Oblo crew out to Dallas. Hope you're doing okay in Europe. We're going to head off to some messages from our sponsors very soon. Be back with more proper bass weight right after that. 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
2: 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A little bit deep and dark and dank there. We're going to lighten up a little bit, but we're going atmospheric. This one, huge tune over my head, Vivek. One of the early releases on his system label. 0428927927. Stay locked, you're on the Bass Bin.

0: see. 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
1: Fear is the only darkness. 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
0: I hear the water. 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
11: Welcome back to the Bass Bin. 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Kicking it off with a classic bit of Sade. Shout out to Shannon and Abe locked in, Butters, Sneaky Jean, Rochi, Sammy T, Ray Ray, Brooke Bill, all the regulars. I can't.

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1: Marcus, what happened during the labour?
2: 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Funny enough, 2 years later, with our second one, I did exactly the same thing because we're about 3 days apart. In defence for all the dads out there, labour can be pretty long and boring.
1: You're being honest. You're coming here and spilling the truth. Liam, what happened through the labour?
3: My mate recently was watching the World Cup game. Things got serious and he missed the final 5 minutes.
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1: He missed birth, a bit of the birth. Oh, well, good on him. Good on him that he chose the birth. I was a little worried that he chose to watch Messi's final bout.
4: It could be his last World Cup.
1: Yeah,
4: you know?
1: true.
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4: 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Woo!

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How many drops? 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

It's Woman, Peggy Goo, and Ayra Starr here on the Beat of Adelaide. You and Noz for your Tuesday morning. We've barely made it out of bed on time this morning. We've rushed to the city to do this show. As in we, I'm talking about myself. I'm very out of it. That's why I'm not sounding my best this morning. However, we're going to do a show either way. Don't know what we're going to talk about. It could be rubbish. I've got some Pink Pantherist coming up for you. He doesn't see a boy's a liar. It's going to be up for you in a couple songs. But first, A Thousand Lies, DJ Heartstring, DMAs and Seda playing for you now here on Fresh 92.7. You and Nods for your Tuesday morning.

0: It's Fresh 92.7. That was Good Girl, a brand new hit of the station by Clooney and Prosper. I'm out of it this morning. Where's my bed, Zach? Someone give me a bed. Let's give some character to this show, to this soulless man this morning, is the way I'm feeling. I did sleep in past my alarm. I mentioned it briefly before. Nothing worse than waking up to your alarm, and I've got the LED lights in my room. They're at full brightness. They have like an alarm they go on at full brightness. It was horrible. I'm not having a good morning. Someone give me some content. 0428 927 927. Let's have a chat. Give me something to talk about. Lift my spirits, they might say. It's Noz for your Tuesday mornings here on Fresh 92.7. 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

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Hey, shout out to Cara from Morphavale this morning, chucking your message through to the station. The number to reach is 0428 927 927. She says, she's praying for me. I did sleep in this morning, I did mention before. So thank you, Cara, praying for you too. Hey, on tonight, Silver Bumper, it's my favourite. It's going to play for you now. 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

0: It's Deeper, Disclosure, and Leon Thomas here on the Beat of Adelaide. You and Noz for your Tuesday mornings. Hey, want to take a wild shot in the dark at which one of Hollywood's biggest names could have been an adult movie set dresser before he had his big break? It could be many people. You see these celebrities in the news and the Daily Mail doing some pretty wild things. You know, they could be messed up from the past. Well, take a wild guess at who it could be. I found out this morning. Someone cue us a drum roll, shall we? Before he had his big break, John Hamm, the famous actor, was a adult movie set dresser for movies that would air on Cinemax. I was shocked when I saw this news this morning. Shocked. You know him from many movies. I think he played a spot in Batman, but I'm not sure. Someone back me up on that. He was, of course, the voice of... let me have a look. Shall I see? Shrek Forever After, Brogan. He was the voice. Herb Overkill, Minions. What a classic character he played. So John Hamm, an adult movie set dresser. And look where he's got it himself too, I should say. Hey, lots coming up for you. I think I've got Bad Angel coming up for you. Have I got Bad Angel coming up? Somebody back me up. Nah, I don't know. We've got a really good song coming up in the queue. Stick with us. It's Fresh 92.7, you and Noz for your Tuesday morning.
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1: The weather cold, the weather so chill, chilly, willy, penguin, feather road. Cause I'm sipping pro, yeah, that meth is pro. 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Oh, they acting up, get your weapons wrong.

Edge of Josiah, Jonas Blue, and Malive here on the Beat of Adelaide. I think I said that wrong. Everyone that's been listening this morning knows it's been a rubbish show by me, but I will do better next week. I'm not sleeping in ever again, I'll tell you that now. Hey, whatever turns you on, Axwell featuring Bon, loving it. I'm going to play it for you now. 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

0: Fresh 92.7. It's the beat of Adelaide. You're with Noz for your Tuesday morning. Hey, Tuesday is the day, as your resident Gen Z, I give you some Gen Z slang words. And you go and give it a shot today. We call it Try It Tuesday here at the station. You go test out the slang word and then chuck us a message back to the station. 0428 927 is the number. And let us know how it's gone. It's worked pretty well in the past. We get a lot of people go and try it. So I'm doing it a bit differently today. Daily Mail is running an article called The Toxic Manosphere, Slang Words and Phrases and What They Really Mean. I'm going to give you some of their words. You got Alpha Male and Beta Male was the first one. It's the hierarchy of the manosphere culture. Alphas are dominant and desirable while betas are weak and unsuccessful. I'm feeling really beta this morning. I'm doing a TikTok video to try out what it would look like doing content for the radio. I'm filming it right now. You'll find it somewhere on TikTok later on. And I feel like a beta male makes TikTok videos, so I'm feeling like that this morning. Manosphere. That's the whole idea. I think I should read that to you. It's a loose network of communities that claim to address men's struggles, but they often promote harmful advice and attitudes. What else have we got here? Looks maxing. It's attempting to increase your attractiveness, including through exercise and surgery. Looks maxing. Interesting. Go give it a shot today. 0428 927 927 is the number that you can message and let us know how these words go using them today. Chuck us a message through to the station. And of course, lots coming up for you for the rest of the show. Heart Attack. I'm loving it. Bronson featuring Laura. It's coming up for you soon. Stick with us. 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
2: Marcus, what happened during the labour?
3: 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Funny enough, 2 years later, with our second one, I did exactly the same thing because we're about 3 days apart. In defence for all the dads out there, labour can be pretty long and boring.
2: 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Liam, what happened through the labour?
4: My mate recently was watching the World Cup game. 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
2: Oh, wow. 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Of the bird.
4: No, where Messi turned it on and then Argentina took the pickies.
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2: 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Good on him that he chose the birth. I was a little worried that he chose to watch Messi's final bout.
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2: true.
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It's my place, Josh Baker and Poppy Bascombe here on the Beat of Adelaide. No time to waste. Will K, J1 and Miss Banks. I'm loving this one. It's on the top of my playlist right now. Loose, part three. What a banger it is. Here for you now on the Beat of Adelaide. Stick with us. It's fresh. 92.7 Loose, part three.

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0: Fresh 92.7, you with Noz for your Tuesday morning. That was All The Time, John Summer and the Chainsmokers here on the Beat of Adelaide. Fresh 92.7. I'm about to head out of here for your day, but Tom and Callum are on from 7 a.m. Seems to be one of their birthdays today. I feel like I only said happy birthday to Tom a couple of weeks back. So I think it's Callum's birthday, if I'm correct. All birthday things set up in the studio. I hope I'm not ruining a surprise for him if he's listening right now. But if you're listening, Callum, there's nothing set up in the studio. I'm a liar. Hey, loved hanging out with you as always. I got Just The Way You Are, Milky and Mulgrab. It's going to come up for you in just a couple songs. Stick with us and the wake-up call from 6 a.m. Of course, loved hanging out with you. I think I said that already. It's early morning. Fresh 92.7, loved hanging out with you. 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

Yes, you're here with me, Miz, for your wake-up call. I'm a beat of Adelaide, fresh 92.7. We're getting stuck into your 6 a.m, so we are absolutely bringing the heat over the next hour to get you waked up and ready to smash out the day. If you love a bit of glitchy hyperpop, you're in luck because we have some brand new music from Nina Jirachi and Porter Robinson on the way. Oh look, if you just want some more feel-good house, we also have some Dom Dolla and Prosper and Clooney. But to kick us off, we have got Becky Hill with Hands on Me. You're on Fresh.

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Yeah. Snap. Snap. 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Snap.

0: 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You're hanging out with me, Miz, for your wake-up call. I'm a beat of Adelaide, fresh 92.7. I tell you what, I am so obsessed that they used the perfect Exceda sample in that song. But look, if that sort of thing is your vibe, then you absolutely need to get yourself to Fresh 92.7's Wine Back Party. It's all going down Saturday, October 10th at the Lion Arts Factory, headlined by Yolanda Be Cool and loads of your Adelaide favourites like DJ John, Josh, Crank, Paul Marshman, and even me. I'm back behind the decks. I am so excited to be part of this for another year. So run to fresh927.com.au to snatch up your tickets now. 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You're on Fresh.
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You're on the beat of Adelaide, Fresh 92.7, with me, Miz, for your wake-up call. It's Leighton Giordani and Arco Bear with She's a Devil. Look, you're in luck, because we are getting straight back into some more music and stepping into some fantastic feel-good vibes with Kedema, with Comes and Goes. You're on Fresh.

0: Let's go. It's a Blondish remix of Empire of the Sun's Walking on a Dream. You've been hanging out with me, Miz, for your wake-up call on the beat of Adelaide, Fresh 92.7. That's all from me today. I am out of here, but look, if you're still looking for your morning pick-me-up, make sure you keep it locked on Fresh, because the boys, Tom and Callum, will be taking over for your brekkie at 7 a.m. And of course, as for me, catch me here same time tomorrow if you know what's good for you. My name is Miz, and you've been listening to the Wake Up Call on Fresh 92.7.
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0: Since the inception of their bromance, Tom and Callum have done pretty much everything. 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
1: Damn, phone's dead. 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
1: Yes, happy Tuesday morning. You're hanging out with Tom and Callum, live and local till 10. It's 7.03 right now, 11 degrees around town. Going for a top of 16 today with a clearing shower in Callum.
5: Yes.
1: 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We are into second release.
5: How good is that? You'll land a big call at this event, headlining, plus all of your favourite fresh DJs in the one spot. We're pretty stoked for this one.
1: Yeah, plus plenty more. It's happening Saturday night, October 10th at Lion Arts Factory, sponsored by Cafe Primo. Anytime is Primo time. Go check out the new winter menu. It is out now. We are into second release. Can't wait for that night. It's going to be a night of nights. But before we get there, fun fact time.
5: Yep.
1: All right. Stay focused. This is a long one.
5: Okay.
1: If you count how many times a cricket chirps in 15 seconds... and add 37, you get a rough estimate of the temperature in Fahrenheit.
5: Really? That sounds like rubbish.
1: Well, it's true.
5: There you go.
1: 15 seconds, count the cricket chirps, add 37, and then convert that from Fahrenheit to Celsius.
5: That's a bizarre one. I mean, it's, is it true?
1: Yeah.
5: That's a wild one. Imagine, like, I mean, it's
1: on
5: tough...
1: my fact app. I wouldn't expect my fact app to ever lie to me.
5: To lie to you. Yeah, well, I feel like it's a funny one to pull off such an experiment to see whether it's true. It's a lot of effort that a lot of people won't go through to really test it.
1: I will be hanging out in my backyard tonight.
5: Just finding a cricket. Just to see if the fact app isn't lying to you.
1: Listening out. Hey, plenty of great tracks this morning. And also a very special day, Callum.
5: Yes.
1: Happy birthday.
5: Woo! Yeah, come in. All the decorations are in here. Looks absolutely phenomenal, so yeah, keep for a good day.
1: Send your birthday best or your birthday worst to Callum on 04289279927. It's 7.05, we're going to get into it. It's kicking things off. Morgan Page,

0: Rumour has it Tom and Callum hang with the Eshays in Rundle Mall.
1: They're misunderstood creatures.
0: Tom and Callum on Fresh.
2: If I draw five for the day, then we ain't gotta worry, we're nice for the day. Inspired by the sun, take flight.

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1: Yes, kicking us off, Laneway Festival has been cancelled for 2027 for Adelaide and Perth.
2: Yeah, I saw this yesterday.
1: One of those festivals, one of the really good festivals, looking at past great lineup people, Chapel Roan, Charlie XCX.
2: Chapel Roan last year. Last year's Laneway was a lot of fun.
1: Also back in the day, Flume, Hermitude, all of these great electronic artists that you'd hear on Fresh. So it's one of those awesome festivals that we love going to. And yeah, it caused a bit of a stir with it being cancelled for this one just due to costs and time management and just not having enough staff, things like that.
2: Wasn't there another festival that got cancelled?
1: Harvest Rock. Also, you know, The Strokes, Jack White, like all of these big rock
2: acts. Joy.
1: Yeah, very good. Very good festival. Also cancelled. So, yeah, Adelaide is getting the short straw on that one for the music coming up.
2: Yeah, hopefully something takes its place.
1: Yeah, absolutely. In other news, Malinowskis has gone to America to meet up with leaders of major AI companies. Oh. This is in an attempt to do a royal commission, so a detailed investigation into the positives and negatives of AI, and pretty much has gone over there to chat to these AI companies and see how they can benefit certain things here in Adelaide, whether it's jobs, healthcare, research, things like that, obviously with the consideration that it can also be kind of dangerous. So hopefully he's doing a good job over there. I'm sure he is, but yeah, it's one of those ones that's posed a bit of a risk with people. AI just makes people a bit nervy. Yeah. It makes people a bit nervous, the idea of implementing it more than we already do. But yeah, that's why there's an investigation done by Malinowskis in to see whether it's going to be good for us as a state or not.
2: Have you seen how shonky Google AIs is? You can go onto it and just be like, I'm a fish, I see a hook, should I eat the bait off the hook? And Google AI will be like, no, don't do that. The hook, it'll catch you, and then you'll no longer be in the ocean.
1: Maybe Mally did that, and he was like, this can't stand. This is ridiculous. And lastly, tonight is the night you have to fill out your census forms.
2: Yes.
1: Get that done.
2: Have you got it done yet?
1: No, absolutely not.
2: Leaving it for last minute.
1: Yeah.
2: Classic Callum.
1: Exactly right. Well, it's my birthday, so it's, yeah.
2: Yeah, happy birthday.
1: Classic birthday census, yeah.
2: What are you doing on your birthday? Come to the census,
1: baby! Yeah.

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0: It's Oscar Med K with On The Ground for your Tuesday morning at 7:28. You're hanging out with Tom and Callum. Just had this text come through. They're setting up a speed camera now on Ryan's Road, Greenfield. So just be wary in the area. Great Scott!
1: 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It's the Wineback Party on Fresh 92.7.
0: Yes, Wineback Party. It's happening October 10th, Saturday night at Lion Arts Factory. We could not be more excited.
2: Yes, we are very stoked. I mean, just before, Tom, we were talking about all these things that Adelaide is missing out on. Laneway Festival, Harvest Rock. But we have our Wineback Party. It is something that you can definitely get around here in Adelaide. If you're not doing anything October 10th, it's going to be a lot of fun.
0: Yeah, you can jump on our website now to get tickets, fresh927.com.au, headlined by Yolanda Be Cool. Sugar Man.
2: Pretty pumped. I've never seen Yolanda Be Cool before.
0: No, never seen them live. Going to be an unforgettable night of dance music, surrounded by some of the best DJs here, local DJs in Adelaide. You got Miz, Mutuals, Goots, Friendly, Jester, as well as DJ Josh Crunk, Paul Marshman.
3: Fresh favourite.
2: Yes.
0: DJ Sanchez, MC Diggs, so many more on the night as well. Too many to get to right now. Sponsored by Cafe Primo. Anytime is Primo time. The new winter menu is out now. First release sold out, Callum.
2: Oh, it's so good, isn't it? It's going to be like all of our other parties that sell out so quickly. So jump on it as quickly as you can. Otherwise, yeah, you'll miss out.
0: Fresh927.com.au is the place to grab your tickets while we're in second release. Still a bit cheaper than when we go into our final release. It's 7:30. You know what that means. Time for a news update from Jane.
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4: Hey, it's Jane, and here are your headlines. South Australia will hold a sweeping royal commission into AI, claiming to maximise its benefits to the state while minimising the risks. New crime data shows assaults on South Aussie police officers continue to rise, up 27% on the same period last

0: year. And a last-minute decision to buy a Saturday Cross Lotto ticket has left an Ingle Farm couple more than $3.2 million richer. Turning to sport, Crows great Taylor Walker has called time on his AFL career, confirming that 2026 will be his last season after 19 years with the club.
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0: Today we're heading for a shower or two and a top of 16 degrees. And right now in the city, it's 11 degrees. That's the latest fresh news. 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

0: DOD, so much in love for your Tuesday morning on Fresh 92.7. You're hanging out with Tom and Callum. It's 7:41. Callum, me and my housemate have a new side hustle. So we take all our cans and bottles to the recycling place for 10 cents each.
1: Yep.
0: Been a bit slack lately taking them over. So the last haul was really good. It was $47.40.
1: It's pretty good for a lot of bottles.
0: Yeah, 474 bottles and cans.
1: Yeah. Presumably more beer than soft drink, right? what bottles are we talking?
0: My housemate loves a Pepsi.
1: Oh, really?
0: Okay. Yeah, we go through a lot of Pepsi.
1: It's not what I expected.
0: A lot of Pepsi. There's a couple beers in the mix.
1: I expected the bachelor house, just all the beer bottles and wine bottles,
0: yes,
1: taking a massive haul.
0: The batch pad.
1: Yeah.
0: But the money we got from the recycling place, we got this $2 coin.
1: Yeah.
0: It's a 2026 minted Matildas coin, as in the Matildas, like our amazing soccer team.
1: Right. So I didn't realize Matildas had a premium coin.
0: Yeah. A 2026 one.
1: Yeah. Cool.
0: So recently minted. And when we got it, we were looking at it, I think, geez, haven't seen one of these. Do a quick Google search. Found out this coin can go anywhere from $20 to $35.
2: A fine addition to my collection.
0: So we will be trying to resell it.
1: Yeah. It's pretty awesome in terms of I'm not a coin collector or have any knowledge in it, but you know,
0: neither.
1: Timesing the value of one coin by 35 seems a pretty decent.
0: Well, yeah, a $2 coin worth $35 makes no sense to me, but if people are willing to spend it.
1: No shade on people who collect coins. I don't understand it, but it's good for me, saying.
0: At this rate, I might start collecting coins if they're worth this much.
1: Oh, dude, I had a mate that was really into it, and he would just rack up I reckon he had $500 worth of coins or something.
0: Would he
1: just
0: sell
1: in this
0: them?
1: Folder. Would he sell them? No, he's holding on to them still.
0: Emotionally attached.
1: Yeah, but I think he's waiting for the price to jack up even more.
0: Right. So, yeah, we want to resell it immediately.
1: Yep.
0: Boost up our haul from, you know, we made $47.40 from the cans and bottles. Could get it to $67.40 at a minimum, $82.40.
1: Pretty good.
0: Could get. And in these times as well, I feel like it's kind of necessary to squeeze as much money out of anything as possible. I did a shop this week on Sunday. $170.
1: Yeah, wild, isn't it?
0: It was a big shock. I had to stock up on a lot of things, but still, $170.
1: Wait until you cash
0: that's
1: in that coin.
0: That's mainly just me. Yeah, I know. That's why I need to cash in the coin. So I'll be reselling it. Hopefully there's a market for it. I don't know, on Facebook Marketplace.
1: Yeah, absolutely. There'd be someone wanting it.
0: But I do want to go over to you now, Adelaide, on 0428 927 927. Love for you to get involved and chuck us a text. We want to know, what did you resell?
1: Yeah, was it something good? Did you make a decent profit from it? I resold an Xbox once.
0: Oh, yeah?
1: That I won.
0: It was a free
1: Xbox, and I won it in a competition.
0: Yeah.
1: At the movies, and I sold it off for a handsome, $300 or something with the games and everything.
0: 100%
1: profit. Great stuff.
0: Yeah.
1: And I was, 10, so it was, I was, a millionaire, so whatever it was, I felt rich. It was great.
0: Classic one a lot of people, I feel, do is the hard rubbish refurbishment.
1: Yeah.
0: You pick up something from hard rubbish, you refurbish it, and then you put it up on Marketplace.
1: Yeah, absolutely. Yeah. That's a classic.
0: What did you resell in these trying times? We need to resell a few things. We need to make a buck where we can. So 0428 927 927, jump on the text line. Give us some ideas of things we could resell in the future. What did you resell? How much money did you make off it? We got double passes to the Sample up for grabs. We'll get a road update here.
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4: In Feberton, there are delays heading east on Ashburn Parade to South Road. Over in St Mary's, it's heavy going northbound on South Road to Dawes Road. And in Black Forest, traffic's busy eastbound on Cross Road to South Road. 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

0: Distance Man with The Right. I'm Fresh 92.7 for your Tuesday morning at 7.51. You're hanging out with your mates, Tom and Callum. We want to know on the text line, what did you resell? 0428 927 927. On the weekend, took the cans and bottles to the recycling plant, made a cool $47.40.
1: Yes.
0: But one of the coins we got, the $2 coin we got to go with the $45, was a 2026 minted Matilda's soccer gold coin, which after a quick Google search found out that it can go anywhere from $20 to $35.
1: Yeah, crazy.
0: Boosting up the haul.
1: Yeah.
0: So looking to know, what do you want to resell? What have you resold? Because we are planning to resell this coin. Hopefully all goes well. On the text line, got this one. Must have been the weekend for it. I got one as well from the cans and bottles, but I got $47.80. I don't know if that's $4,780.
1: They
0: doubt it with the cans.
1: Yeah, they've written $4,780, but surely that's cents. No one's cracking on a haul like that, going into the thousands of dollars for their bottles and whatever.
0: Yeah, that's from Tanner. Tanner, some clarification would be nice. And if it was $4,780, how?
1: How? Yeah, Tanner had one hell of a...
0: Can I get in on that?
1: Some sort of Project X party on the weekend.
0: Stealing all the direct collect bins.
1: Yeah. How about this one from Brody? He said, bought a fake G-Shock watch, paid $100 for it and sold it for $600. $500 profit, pretty decent.
0: Not bad. Anonymous here, back in December 2019, X Convenience were doing a giveaway where two people would win a jet ski each. I won one, sold it shortly after, made $7,000.
1: Pretty decent, pretty decent. Would you sell the jet ski? It's been my dream to have a jet ski.
0: So jet skis are a lot of fun.
1: Yeah.
0: I don't have anywhere to ride the jet ski.
1: You just take it to the lake.
0: Wait, but I don't have anywhere to store it. Where am I going to put it? I'm going to have to like rent out a
1: jet ski
0: garage.
1: Hole. Yeah. This one here. I worked at Country Road head office in Melbourne and we got sample stock for as low as $10 a piece.
0: Nice.
1: I bought a leather jacket for $10, pure sheep leather, which was worth $700 retail. Oh. And I eventually sold it on Depop for about $450. Wild. Yeah, I knew someone who worked at a suit shop and would get like cheap clothes and resell it.
0: Yeah, right.
1: Yeah, yeah.
0: I might need to get a second job. Hey, this one from Adam. In 2001, I bought a 1976 Holden SS Tirana hatchback for $6,500. Then sold it in 2015 for $30,000. And it had no motor or transmission and the bottom of the doors was starting to rust bad. Not a bad profit, though.
1: Yeah, absolutely. Expected a car one in here. Had an ex-housemate leave a few bits of clothing to be given to the op shop. I took it and sold it. Kept all the profits. I wouldn't be admitting to that. Personally.
0: How about this one from Mark? This I can't wrap my head around how this works, but he said, I recently sold an old Frisbee for $7,000 to a US collector.
1: Ooh, okay. Some old vintage Frisbee.
0: Is there really Frisbees going for $7,000?
1: That's bizarre, isn't it? Imagine that going over your fence from the neighborhood kid.
0: No!
1: $7,000 right there. That is wild. How is that? And we got this one here from Tanner saying it's $47.80.
0: Okay. Yeah. There we go.
1: I had this one here from Truman. Sorry to burst. This is in relation to your coin.
0: Mm-hmm.
1: Sorry to burst your bubble. That value is for uncirculated versions of the coin. So they don't think the coin's going to be worth what you're saying it is.
0: Look, Truman.
1: Truman, why are you going to do this? On my birthday as well.
0: I am willing to give it to you under market value.
1: give Truman a cheaper price.
0: $19.99 and it can be all yours.
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1: In Dublin, there are still delays after a truck rollover on Wakefield Road earlier this morning, affecting outbound traffic. Avoid that if you can. Over in Ashford, expect delays northbound on South Road to Richmond Road, and in Colonel Light Gardens, it's slow going northbound on Goodwood Road to Edward Street. Watch out for speed cameras targeting Goodwood Road, Adelaide, and Hanson Road, Elizabeth Downs.
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1: Hey, it's Jane, and here's what's happening. South Australia will hold a sweeping Royal Commission into AI, aiming to maximise its benefits while minimising the risks. Fresh after meeting with leading AI companies in the US, Peter Malinauskas says the $3 million inquiry will be a nation-leading approach to shaping the growth of AI. New crime data shows assaults on South Aussie police officers continue to rise, up 27% on the same period last year. The June stats show 790 assaults on officers. That's 170 more than at the same time last year, with alcohol, drugs and mental health all factors. Meanwhile, SAPOL is reporting the female police officer stabbed in the neck last month will need further surgery. And a last-minute decision to buy a Cross Lotto ticket has left an Ingle Farm couple more than $3.2 million richer. The pair decided to splurge on a Saturday ticket online after a minor win on Friday night and say new cars could be on the agenda after first paying off their mortgage. Turning to sport, Crows great Taylor Walker has called time on his AFL career, confirming that 2026 will be his last season after 19 years with the Crows. Tex says he hopes to go back to his hometown Broken Hill next year to win a flag with his two best mates, but is widely tipped to take up a media role with Triple M down the track.
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1: Today we're heading for a shower or two and a top of 16, and right now in the city it's 11 degrees. 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
0: Since the inception of their bromance, Tom and Callum have done pretty much everything. 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
3: Tom, you've got everyone angry. Just moments ago slammed the door of Marty, who the voice of Fresh, her office. Steph and Marty were in there and it locked. They got trapped in there for a little bit there. Had to get the master key from upstairs, but no matter, it was like sword in the stone. No matter how many times people tried to come, one by one, everyone tried to come and use a knife in the door and try and unlock it. But meanwhile, the girls are suffocating in there. We got Steph right here.
7: I just came in to assert my dominance because I was, for about 10 minutes, I was actually quite concerned. This is the second time Tom has done it as well. He kicks it, slams it.
8: I didn't kick it.
7: What did you do?
8: I just slammed it with my huge biceps. And yeah, I don't know what's wrong with it. Don't blame me. Blame the door. What a crap door. Every time you slam it shut, it just locks and you can't unlock it, even with the master key.
3: Blaming the door for you locking them in there. A new low.
8: Why do we even need doors? Why do we need doors in this? Open up the doors to the studio.
3: Be like Google, like a modern office. Yeah. Open door policy.
8: Get a slippery dip from the upstairs. Yeah. It's fine. Look, everyone loves the open doors. Do we love the open doors?
3: Got a few rude fingers flying around.
8: That was a yes. We're going to jump back into the music. It's James Hype, Serotonin. Tell me why.

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1: I like my martinis blended, not swirled.
0: Yeah, we don't believe it either. 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

0: Fred again with Jungle for your Tuesday morning on Fresh 92.7. You're with Tom and Callum. It's 8:15.
1: Tom, looking over at a Belgian diver who has gone and investigated a shipwreck. So what he's done is he's a diver of about 40 years, quite experienced.
0: Yep.
1: And he's gone down into a shipwreck, which is just awesome behavior, isn't it? Imagine having a relative that's like, yeah, I just, in my free time, I dive
0: for treasure.
1: I find treasure and I look at shipwrecks and
0: they call me the booty man. That and it's not because of the treasure.
1: Yeah, that would be something that a strange uncle would call themselves. That's the weird uncle that you don't want around at Christmas. Oh, no, the dive wrong. The booty man's coming over? Oh, no. But, he goes and looks at these shipwrecks, right, and he found something pretty cool. He went down and he found a bottle of Guinness, which is
0: right.
1: Dated back to 1864, 162 years ago.
0: 1864?
1: Yeah, so Guinness, famous for splitting the G, obviously a beloved drink.
0: Yeah.
1: 1864, and it was
0: founded
1: down
0: in
1: there.
0: 1759, so
1: yeah,
0: early days.
1: Yeah, absolutely. And he took the bottle of Guinness, took it up to the surface. He actually contacted Guinness and told him that he has it. And they said that it would still be drinkable so long as salt water hasn't gone through the cork.
0: Yeah, right.
1: So there's a bit of a temptation with the guy. In an interview, he said, yeah, I probably would drink it, but he's a little bit hesitant.
0: Yeah.
1: He's kind of on the brink of doing it, but he's also like, well, it's also probably quite valuable, so he doesn't know what to do with it.
0: Could be.
1: But really interesting, he has, much to his family's warning, because it's obviously a dangerous activity, diving into shipwrecks, he wants to go back down and find the other Guinness bottles. He came back up to the surface, and in an interview he said, it's all well and good, I got one, but it was in a pack of 24, right, and the other 23 were missing. So either they're not there and they've been drunk, or they're just floating around and stuck in different crevices of the shipwreck. So he's going to go back down into the shipwreck and go back there and search for more bottles, even though it's dangerous as hell.
0: Not all heroes wear capes.
1: Maybe this will be his Christmas present to the family.
0: Yeah.
1: Imagine copping
0: Guinness
1: in a Kris Kringle.
0: Guinness for you. The booty man's here. And he's got Guinness for you.
1: It's one of those wild ones that is, gone back for a second round to get something that's, it's quite a legendary tale.
0: Yeah, we're going to go back to the text line on this one, 0428 927 927. What did you go back for? What did you go for seconds? Was it a good restaurant, buffet?
1: Yeah, where did you go back for seconds? Could even be you were traveling and you left something in your hotel and you're about to get on the plane and you think, screw it, I have to go back and grab that.
0: Could be
1: you left something behind and you have to go back.
0: What did you go back for? Maybe it was one of your kids. Let us know. 0428 927 927. Double passes to Sample up for grabs.
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4: In Blair, traffic's building southbound on Maitland Street to Blythewood Road. Over in Hilton, it's slow going southwestbound on James Congdon Drive to South Road. And in Fruville, expect delays citybound on Glen Osmond Road to Fullerton Road. Watch out for speed cameras targeting Peachy Road, Davern Park and Phillip Highway, Elizabeth South. 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

0: Bag Raiders featuring Meg Mack. Break My Heart for your Tuesday morning on Fresh 92.7, the beat of Adelaide. It's 8.27. You're hanging out with Tom and Callum. We want to know, what did you go back for? 0428 927 927. Chuck us a text now.
1: Yes, this Belgian diver has gone into a shipwreck investigator, and pretty much he came back to the surface with a bottle of Guinness that is, what was that, 162 years old.
0: 1864, yeah, I think you said it was dated to.
1: So he went up to the surface, he showed his friends, his family, but then he said, hold on, I'm going back in the shipwreck, because there should be 23 other bottles that weren't in the pack that must be floating around in there, and I'm going to go look for the rest of them.
0: One more job till I retire.
1: Yeah, absolutely.
0: One more job till I hang up the diving boots. I need those 23 more Guinness. Guinness.
1: Yeah, he needs the Guinness. Imagine splitting the G with one of those ones, with a 162-year-old Guinness.
0: It'd probably take a while to settle.
1: Probably. It takes a bloody long time to settle a Guinness when you're at the pub generally.
0: Yeah, as it is. Hey, over to the text line. What did you go back for? I got this one from Lockie. So good. Had to not just go back to, but take everyone I know to for a meal to tequila and tacos at Port Nolunga.
1: Good stuff.
0: Must to go get a meal at.
1: Absolutely. How about this one here too? Brought my Xbox to my girlfriend's house. The next day we broke up, I went back for the Xbox. That's from James. Yeah. You got it though. The Xbox is like, it's expensive.
0: Leave no soldier behind. Simon's texted through, I met this girl in France when I was overseas in my 20s. I went back 5 years later after messaging with her. We're now getting engaged and she's living here. It's always worth going back.
1: Good stuff, Simon. Very before sunrise.
0: Very 2000s rom-com.
1: It is, isn't it? Simon's living a rom-com. How about this one from Grace? Left my curler with my friend who lives in Melbourne. I booked flights to go back over the following weekend. If you know, you know.
0: I don't know. Got another one here. Left my favourite mug at my old workplace. Made up an excuse to come back and visit a co-worker. But for real, I was there for the mug.
1: Oh, I've never had an attachment to a mug so much where I would go back to the workplace.
0: Well, I have a mug. I have a mug that I drink out of every morning.
1: Would you come back?
0: I left it upstairs once. Somebody's nicked it.
1: Oh, really? It's gone.
0: It's gone.
1: Start an investigation about that one.
0: Yeah, I thought about it.
1: First the chair, now the mug.
0: After the success of the chair investigation. Hey, Jeff over in Devon Park, mate. What did you go back for?
2: Hi, boys. I was on a trip in Vienna and I wanted to propose to my partner, but when we got to the restaurant that was attached to the hotel, couldn't find the ring anywhere. I thought I'd brought it with me.
0: Oh,
2: so
0: no.
2: I made an excuse, ran off back to the hotel room to pick it up. Couldn't find it anywhere. Don't know if I didn't pack it, don't know if lost it, but never found the ring.
1: Oh, so like a bit of a grim story, like you just never found it.
2: Yeah.
1: That sucks.
0: Did you end up getting engaged to your partner, Jeff, or was it just the universe? Okay.
1: Right, Jeff. So, like, you go to propose, you can't do it because the ring's not there, then you go back to the hotel. It's not. What are you thinking when you go back to the hotel and you just absolutely can't find it, when the point of giving up?
2: I thought that I had lost it. I thought that I maybe had just forgotten to bring it. I thought I may have dropped it at some point while I was moving around. I didn't know what happened.
1: That is not the fairy tale story I thought you were going to go with.
0: No, take me back to take me back to bloody Simon.
1: To France, yeah.
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4: In O'Halloran Hill, there's a crash on the Southern Expressway affecting traffic northbound to Seacombe Road. Steer clear of that if you can. Over in Erbray, there are delays heading east on Crossroad to Portrush Road, and in Parkside, traffic's heavy northbound on Fullerton Road to Glen Osmond Road. Watch out for speed cameras targeting South Terrace, Adelaide and Stephen Terrace, Gilberton.
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4: Hey, it's Jane with your headlines. Foreign students could be trained as apprentice tradies under the federal government's plans to slash construction costs on new homes. It's census night, where Australians are asked to provide information

0: on their households. That's everyone at your house on the night to inform policy over the next 5 years. And if you've ever wondered why people join cults, a new live show coming to Adelaide in December plans to spill the secrets. Turning to men's cricket, star batsman Travis Head says he isn't aspiring to be captain of the Aussie men's test cricket team, despite winning his second Alan Border medal in as many years.
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0: Today we're heading for a shower or two and a top of 16 degrees, and right now in the city it's 12. 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There's more traffic in 15. 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

0: It's Becky Hill with more for your Tuesday morning. It is 20 past nine. You're hanging out with Tom and Callum, and I'm jet setting off to Sydney this weekend on my way to the Big Smoke.
1: Nice.
0: During my time there, I am doing something I don't particularly want to do.
1: It's a shame because, you know, there's a lot of hype with Sydney. You even called it the Big Smoke. What are you doing?
0: I'm going to Hey You Con.
1: I have no idea what that is.
0: Yeah, so Hey You is the company that does all of the Real Housewives and all that reality TV, this kind of stuff.
2: I never even talked to
3: John
2: Peter about
3: Medesian
2: this girl.
3: Said, totally on board. They had a lunch.
4: It's bullshit. So stop with your bullshit. No, stop.
0: I know. Yeah, this is going to be my whole Saturday.
1: How many Housewives series are there?
0: Don't even ask.
1: Because there's
0: one
1: for like every city, right? Like,
0: yeah, there's so many. There's so many discontinued ones and new ones and I don't really know. It's kind of like it gets put on and I tune out most of the time. But Hey You Con happening on the Saturday. It starts at like 1 o'clock. I think it finishes at like 6 o'clock.
1: And so, do you know what happens there? Like,
0: well, in my head, I thought it was like a convention. You walk around, you meet people. But from what I've heard recently is you basically just sit there and listen to them argue on a stage is what I'm gathering.
1: That sounds horrible.
0: Yeah, it's going to be a rough one.
1: And it's
0: one.
1: All about crap as well. Like, I guess like there's a market for people who like those TV shows, but I couldn't care less about these people's lives.
0: No, my partner loves The Housewives, loves Hey You, like all of the shows, the Summer Houses. And
1: there you go.
0: That's all I've got for you.
1: I like that you would be amongst like royalty of this certain crew, right?
0: Yeah.
1: But you have no idea who they are.
0: I won't know. I might know like one or two.
1: Yeah.
0: But what I do think I am getting is quite a few brownie points.
1: Surely.
0: Doing this. So I wanted to work out, is there like a brownie point system? You know, I'm thinking like frequent flyer points. You know, you fly so much, you gain those points and you can cash in.
1: Right. So you're saying you're doing this, you're going out of your way to go to this convention thing with your partner, it's going to be a bit boring. You're going to accumulate points from this that you can cash in later on.
0: I want to know how many brownie points am I getting for doing this, giving up the whole Saturday to go to this, and what could I cash in the brownie points for? So let's say, like, for example, if I woke up and made my partner a coffee.
1: Yep.
0: That's like 5 brownie points.
1: Sure. It's on the smaller end. What about if you cook dinner? Where would you think that sits?
0: Dinner, like
1: 20?
0: 20.
1: 20.
0: 20 brownie points.
1: 4 times as much as the coffee, right? It's a bit more effort.
0: Yeah. And then if I wanted to choose tonight's movie, if I say I want to watch this tonight, I can cash in those brownie points. Let's say it's like 50. I cook 2 dinners and make a couple coffees.
1: You get to choose the movie.
0: I get to choose the movie.
1: Yeah.
0: But I feel like giving up a whole Saturday in Sydney to go to something I don't particularly want to do, I feel like I'm thinking like 100 brownie points.
1: All right, if we're saying cooking dinner is 20, and cooking dinner is 20, I think it's at least plus 70. It's over 70. It has to be over 70 at least.
0: And then what can I cash in for 100 brownie points? Like,
1: I think that you could cash in if your partner wants to in the future when you're watching one of these reality TV shows, you can say, I don't want to watch this.
0: Yeah. Change it.
1: Change the channel specifically about that. Or
0: I want to go to the pub.
1: Yeah, pub night. Or maybe you can, do you reckon it could be enough brownie points to flog off a dinner with the in-laws and say, I want to go to the pub with my mate Cal? Like, how many brownie points would that be?
0: Like 1,000.
1: It's a lot of coffee.
0: We're trying to figure out this whole brownie point system. If you've got any ideas how it works, text it through to us, 0428927927. But the crux of the question is, we want to know how many brownie points do you think I'm getting for Hey You Con this Saturday in Sydney?
1: Yeah. Well, I think
0: keep in mind, it's a whole day. It starts at like 1 o'clock. It finishes, well, the final DJ for the day comes on at like 6:30.
1: Yeah, but it's a whole day of doing something that notoriously you don't want to do. You're going to be bored.
0: I don't love the reality TV.
1: Yeah.
0: How many brownie points am I getting? What can I cash those brownie points in on? 0428927927. It's 8:45.
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2: in Sefton Park, it's chock-a-block westbound on Regency Road to Churchill Road. Over in Colonel Light Gardens, it's hectic northbound on Goodwood Road to Grange Road. And in Fullerton, Fullerton Road is choked citybound to Glen Osmond Road. 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You're hanging out for Brekkie with Tom and Callum right here on Fresh 92.7.

0: It's Rudimental. Love you more for your Tuesday morning. It's 8:52. You're hanging out with Tom and Callum. Trying to create a bit of a brownie point subscription system here this weekend off to the Big Smoke, going to Sydney. And on the Saturday, giving up the whole Saturday to go to Hey Yukon, which is the company that does all the Real Housewives and all that reality TV. I personally dislike it. My partner loves it. So we are going on the Saturday. And I wanted to ask, how many brownie points do you think I'm getting? What can I sort of cash that in on? Thinking things like, you know, the movie night, I get to pick the movie, TV show.
1: Sure, absolutely. Just it could be any activity you want on a weekend, really. You can cash it in for that.
0: Kind of thinking like frequent flyer points or like the My Macca's Rewards app, how you spend a certain amount and you get the points and then you can cash in on things.
1: Absolutely. Hey, I want a full day to just watch reruns and highlights of The Crows.
0: Yeah.
1: Something like that.
0: It's a common Sunday for me.
1: Yeah.
0: So wanted to build up this brownie point subscription sort of platform.
1: Mm, and it's one of those ones where we were doing the segment just before and we were chatting about it and you said, hey, I want to cash in for the brownie points and what can I get out of it? As soon as you said it, I kind of thought that it might have gone this way, and it has.
0: Hindsight's 20/20. I was honestly, to break the fourth wall a bit and talk about the planning of this segment, I thought, geez, this would be a good segment for the ladies to get involved in and sort of give examples of their boyfriends or husbands going above and beyond, doing tasks and, you know, the brownie points that they get for doing the dishes or cleaning the house before they get home, stuff like that. But what we've received on the text line is just filth.
1: Crass
0: filth.
1: just disgusting.
0: I won't even bring it up.
1: It's one of those ones that is,
0: and all three,
1: it's a lot. And it's one of those ones that as soon as it popped up on the text line, we've got all the producers crowding around one screen behind us laughing their heads off, knowing we can't talk about what's being sent through, but it's got a lot of attention.
0: Yeah. So, if you want to try again, you're in Tom and Callum. It's 5 to 9.
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1: Hey, it's Jane, and here's what's happening. Foreign students could be trained as apprentice tradies under the federal government's plans to slash construction costs on new homes. The building industry has warned that skills shortages will undermine government plans to build 1.2 million homes and is calling for an apprentice visa pathway for foreign students. It's census night, where Aussies are asked to provide information on their households. That's everyone at your house on the night to inform policy over the next 5 years. The survey is compulsory, with fines of more than $300 for those who fail to complete it or provide false information. And if you've ever wondered why people join cults, a new live show coming to Adelaide in December plans to spill the secrets. The Psychology of Cults, hosted by internationally recognised criminal investigator and true crime personality Mike King, promises to take audiences deep inside a world of manipulation, coercion and control. Turning to men's cricket, star batsman Travis Head says he isn't aspiring to be captain of the Aussie men's test team, despite winning his second Allan Border medal in as many years. Meanwhile, fast bowlers Josh Hazlewood and skipper Pat Cummins are expected to be named in the squad to play Bangladesh in Darwin and Cairns later this week, despite battling injury over the past year or more, likely meaning Scott Boland is out.
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1: Today we're heading for a shower or two and a top of 16 degrees, and right now in the city it's 12 degrees. 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
2: Yes, you're with us for another hour till 10 o'clock, 9.04 right now here on Fresh 92.7. Callum, I do want to bring Jane back on, newsreader. Yes. Jane, talk about this cult show.
1: Yeah.
3: What's going on?
1: Well, he's the world expert, apparently, so he's going to dish the secrets about why people are drawn into cults.
3: Yeah, yeah.
1: And all the psychological tricks that they use.
2: Do you think you'd get sucked into a cult, Jane? Do you think they'd get you?
1: Nah, I'm a journo, you know, I'm skeptical.
2: Yeah. Mm. Callum?
3: Yeah, probably. Depends what it is. Like, I guess what the
2: cult's
3: serving.
2: We've got free beer.
3: Yeah. Free
2: sold.
3: Free beer and schnitzels? Sounds like the pub cult. Yeah, I'd be into it.
2: Yeah, I reckon I would get coerced.
3: Why not? If the perks are good, you got a nice little community.
1: You usually have to pay money, though, so...
3: That's not fun.
1: That'd be a deal breaker.
3: If I'm being coerced into a weird little group, then I'd want to not have to pay for it. Yeah. Hey, I don't want to pay money for that. It's obviously, yeah...
1: It's always about the money in the end.
3: Maybe not my thing.
2: I suppose I have to make money somewhere.
3: They're not going to be government funded, are they?
2: That's off the less fortunate members, like what we would be. Hey, having a look at the music coming up this hour and the next half hour, I've got some Snake Hips.
3: Great one.
2: Shortly after that, one of our favourite artists, Flume.
3: Very good. I approve.
2: Thank you for your comments. Thank you for your comments.
3: What else have we got coming up?
2: Towards the end of the hour.
3: Bit of basement jacks.
2: Yes. Yeah. Good luck. All that plus plenty more coming at you for Callum's birthday today. Happy Tuesday morning. It's 9:06.

0: It's Silver Bumper with On Tonight for your Tuesday morning. It's 9:15. You're with Tommy Callum. You might have heard a blip in the music there, just experiencing some technical difficulties. Definitely wasn't a user error at all.
1: Well, it looked like it was you not putting up the sliders on the panel over there.
0: No,
1: you're in control of the buttons over there. You got to push up the sliders, and that's why the volume went down.
0: It might have looked like to the untrained eye that I walked out of the studio without putting the fader
1: but
0: back
1: you
0: up.
1: Definitely did
0: for the music.
1: You definitely did. You didn't put the faders up.
0: No,
1: and now everyone's complaining. And the IT guys called up. The IT guys
0: just getting a call. Bring. Hello. It's the engineers. Just one second. What's that? Oh, it was the Mount Lofty
1: satellite. The engineers are like, you're right, Tom, you're right.
0: Yeah, it was a satellite that went down. Oh, it wasn't me. That's good to know. Thank you, Mr. Engineer Man of Fresh.
1: Since we can admit that it was your Butterfingers on the panel here.
0: Just heard that, but I just had a call with the engineer and they said, yeah, it's a satellite
1: bull
0: issue.
1: Bull crap.
0: So
1: you get three nicknames to choose from. That'll be your nickname for the day because you messed up the buttons.
0: I didn't do such
1: Pick
0: thing.
1: One of the three. Clicky McWrong Click.
0: Okay.
1: Okay.
0: What about Clicky Ponting?
1: No, you can't be Clicky Ponting because Ponting's good. Captain Mispress.
0: These are crap. What did you ChatGPT these?
1: Fingers, yeah.
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0: Snake Heaps and Moo. Don't leave for your Tuesday morning. It's 9:30. You're hanging out with your mates, Tom and Callum. And Callum, I've just come across this article coming out of England. But primary schools in England are doing this thing where they're almost taking like a bit of a test and, you know, judging by kids throughout the year, labelling certain kids with warning signs from a very early age to discover whether or not they'll be at risk of future unemployment.
1: Right, okay, so like obviously quite young to be making the assumption.
0: Yeah, yeah, as early as, I think as early as 5 years old is what they're saying. But it comes after the number of 16 to 24-year-olds not in employment, education or training reportedly surpassed 1 million earlier this year, 1 million
1: yeah,
0: people.
1: Yeah.
0: So they're looking at it from an early state. Primary school, which is things like attendance are taking into account,
1: okay.
0: Right? So like the kids' attendance throughout the year and see whether or not if they're not coming to many classes, then maybe they're at higher risk for future unemployment.
1: Yeah, interesting. It's such a wild one because it's tough to make an assumption like that when someone's so young. Like imagine being 5 or 6 and like written off, just like being like, nah, like showing up late. Like a lot of kids show up late.
0: Yeah.
1: When you're that age, you don't really care that much, you know. I feel like you got to give a bit of a